0: 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And we've got a double play, a classic double play from ELO as well. On Sunday in the SSNA, Ovens and Murray Football League, it's grand final time. 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In the reserves grand final, it's Albury Tigers versus Wangaratta Rovers at 11:30 a.m. And then the big one, the SSNA Ovens and Murray grand final between Wangaratta Magpies and the Wangaratta Rovers, 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

0: 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Frank Bakai here till 1. 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
0: 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Looking fantastic this afternoon. Fine and sunny. 23 degrees, the expected high. Currently, it's 16 degrees at 101.3. 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

0: 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And a classic double play from ELO, Last Train to London, and It's the Living Thing. It's 14 to 11, Frank McKay here to 1. I want to say thank you to everybody who joined in our live stream, Friday Night Live on YouTube last night, 7:30 the time every Friday night. And you can join in too. We had lots of folks. We had people from Geelong, Yarra Glen, WA, South Australia, Dubai. Look, you can join in too. There's hundreds of people jump on and you won't be alone. And what we do is we organise the music for this show, for the most part anyway, and our classic double plays as well by request. So jump in on Friday night. Love to see you. Well, talk at you anyway. Now, look, we've got our horoscopes for you. Cancer, Leo and Virgo coming up. 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Okay, we'll have more horoscopes in our next hour.
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0: 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From 4 till 6, Daniel plays hits from the 60s, 70s, 80s and 90s and the noughties. He's just a naughty boy. Maybe a random movie track or two, too. Lots of music information, gossip and news, along with special guests. 2 hours of great entertainment with Daniel's Manic Monday. 4 till 6. 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
0: 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What a glorious day it is. Saturday afternoon coming up. Unbelievable. 23 degrees the expected high. 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

0: 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Smokey, Living Next Door to Alice, My Sex in There Too, The Beatles and the Doobie Brothers, What a Fool Believes. The Bellamy Brothers coming up, Grassroots and Marcia Hines too, and a classic double play from Steve Winwood too. 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Nothing but the best from the classic 60s all night long till 6 o'clock Sunday morning. The weekend's home of good time oldies right here at 101.3 OKFM.
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0: 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It's 29 past 11 with Frank Mackay with you till 1 o'clock, and then it's Alicia Perkins till 3 o'clock. On Sunday, in the SSNA Ovens and Murray Football League Grand Final, it's Grand Final time. 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Then the big one, the SSNA Ovens and Murray Grand Final between Wangaratta Magpies and the Wangaratta Rovers. 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
7: The weather update for the Wangaratta, Northeast, Alpine and Border regions.
0: Well, the winds will turn up later on today out of the northeast, but 23 degrees, the expected high, which is terrific. 16 degrees right now, 27 to 12, and a classic double play.

0: 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And a classic double play from Steve Winwood. While you see a chance, take it and back in the high life again. It's 14 to 12 with Frank Mackay as we dive into more horoscopes. 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

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Treachery and treason, there's always an excuse for it.

0: the songs you ask to hear, your favourite memories on 101.3 OKFM. Dire Straits and Private Investigations, Tina Arena and Sacramento Moon, and Barbara Streisand along with the Bee Gees and Guilty. Just clicked over 12 o'clock. Yeah, it's lunchtime. Look, how about becoming a volunteer member of OKFM? You can. You don't have to be on air. There are lots of jobs that need doing around the station, and we provide we will train you with an inch of your life. Become a member of the brave band of OKFM volunteers. Phone this number during office hours. It's 0357 221569. Coming up in this hour, Nicolette Larson, Mental as Anything, The Stones, and Paul Davis.
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3: The weather update for the Wangaratta, Northeast, Alpine and Border regions.
0: Yep, it looks like a fantastic afternoon. Expecting a high of 23 degrees today. And currently it's 18 degrees at 101.3 OKFM. Just get the big mash hammer out. Here we go. This is Paul Davis and a little bit of soap. And I'm me.

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At 16 past 12, Nicolette Larson, going to take a lot of love. Metal as Anything and Live It Up, Rolling Stones in there too with the Ruby Tuesday. And Paul Davis and A Little Bit of Soap. We've got the Tremolos coming up. Oh, I can't read my own writing. Tremolos coming up, Skyhawks, and also The Foundation, some classic songs just ahead. Look, this afternoon,

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0: across northeastern Victoria and southern New South Wales. 101.3 OKFM, playing the songs you asked us to play. Horror Movie, Skyhawks, The Foundations, Build Me Up Buttercup, and The Tremolos, Silence is Golden. 27 past 12 with Frank Wakai, Huey Lewis and the News coming up in a classic double play. We've also got the horoscopes, the last of the horoscopes too. 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Nothing but the best from the classic 60s all night long till 6 o'clock Sunday. 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
4: The weather update for the Wangaratta, Northeast, Alpine and Border regions.
0: It looks like a fantastic afternoon coming up. Fine and sunny. An expected high of 23 degrees. Not bad at all. Currently 18 at 101.3. 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

0: 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But Brian, we had Raspberries Go All the Way, Jerry and the Pacemakers, Don't Let the Sun Catch You Crying, and a classic double play from Huey Lewis and the News, The Art of Rock and Roll, at its hip to be square. 16-1 with Frank Mackay, and we're doing our final horoscope for you, Capricorn, Aquarius, and Pisces. Now, first up, Capricorn, you love to plan for the future. However, today is about adding more fun to your schedule with an activity you truly enjoy. 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Well, it's better than Uranus, I'm here to tell you. 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
0: 14-1. I'm Frank Mackay, and I'll be with you next Saturday morning at 9. Alicia Perkins is next after 1.

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A bit of a golden oldie there to start off my program, a song called Summer Wine by Nancy Sinatra and Lee Hazelwood from 1966. My goodness, 60 years ago and I remember it. Scary. Well, hello there. Welcome to my program, Sound Waves. I'm Leisha with you now up until 3 o'clock today. I hope you can stay with me. We have Jethro Tull coming up shortly, Mark Knopfler, Tom Petty and the Heartbreakers, Casey Chambers, Sinead O'Connor. I'll talk about that later in the program. Paul Rogers from Bad Company. Lots and lots to get through. Let's go.

Sponsor Mama D's on Murphy and the Post Office Arcade are open from 8 a.m. till 5 p.m. Monday to Friday for all your delicious sandwiches, cakes, coffee and cold drinks with a different lunchtime special every day. 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

Jethro Tull, the amazing Jethro Tull with Locomotive Breath. What a great name for a song, hey? It was first released in 1971, as was the first song of that set by Colleen Hewitt, a song called Day by Day. And in the middle was Midnight Confession by The Grassroots. 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Hope you're having a nice afternoon on this glorious day. It's 20.3 degrees at the moment, and we're heading for a top of 23. So not far away. Absolutely beautiful out there. Hope you're having a good one.

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Yeah, Steve Miller there with Fly Like an Eagle. And before we heard from Mark Knopfler, lead guitarist extraordinaire and vocalist of Dire Straits with Six Blade Knife. And before that song was The Lovely Amoureuse by Kiki G, brought out in the 1970s, early 1970s. 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And it's Leisha with you. I'll be with you until 3 o'clock today. I have a community announcement. On Sunday in the SS&A Ovens and Murray Football League, it's grand final time. 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

Joe Bonamassa there with his extraordinary entourage of Polish musicians, one of them being Mahalia Barnes, who he calls upon quite regularly for backing vocals for his live gigs and studio recordings. And then, well, what would Ludwig van Beethoven make of Attilian's version of Verilis? Beethoven wrote that masterpiece in 1810 and, of course, played many a time over the centuries, over two centuries, by a multitude of pianists. So a bit of a different take there by Attilian. Good for him. Before that was My Love by the Kovacs. And we began that set with a request by Richard. I don't usually do requests, but who can deny a very good friend? He actually tunes into Oak FM daily to listen to various programs, and he's emailed them. The song was called In the Year 2525 by Zager and Evans. My last program on Oak FM was a Sunday 3 weeks ago, and shortly following that program, Dolly Parton passed away. As I listened to Oak FM thereafter to the amazing tributes to Dolly, with the outpouring of heartfelt love and sincerity towards her, honestly, one after the other, it really was great listening, and take pride in the inclusion of this radio station. She was a one-off. There'll never be another Dolly. I can't say more to what's already been said over the past 3 weeks, but may I please play another song in honour of her, which is possibly my favourite. The video clip was just gorgeous, sang live at the Dollywood, Tennessee during her 2002 tour.

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Kacey Chambers, there with You Make Me Sing from her early album Carnival. And before that was Watch Over Me with Bernard Fanning and Kacey Chambers and Claire Bowdrich as well. And of course that was the wonderful Dolly Parton with her classic song Stairway to Heaven. You're listening to 101.3 Oak FM. Here's a little bit of country for you.

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0: We started off that bracket with the Highway Women, with this song called The Highway Women. And before that was Silver Stallion. And then we heard from Tom Petty and the Heartbreakers with Saving Grace. And just now was Blues Side Over the Mountain by Steel Driver featuring Chris Stapleton. Coming up, a very nice one. I really like this song by Ray Wilson. It's called Alone, and I love what he says at the beginning of his song. He says, "This song reminds me of Scotland. It sounds how Scotland feels."
1: This song is reminds me of Scotland. It sounds like Scotland feels.

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Paul Rodgers there with Bad Company with their song Bad Company. And before that we heard from Joe Cocker with what I personally think was one of the greatest love songs ever written, You Are So Beautiful. And before then was Ray Wilson with his song Alone. You're listening to 101.3 Oak FM. Leisha with you. With my program Soundwaves. Hope you're enjoying the music. If you're out and about on the roads, please take care. You know, those dreadful potholes are just dreadful. And look, there's animals out and about on the road as well. Coming in, I picked up a turtle just ambling along the middle of the road and safely got him off the road. And then about a kilometre past then, was a poor echidna that had been hit. I'm one of these people who check their pouches. So I pulled over and it was a male. So I got off lightly with that one. But anyway, please take care. On our roads, there is a lot of wildlife out there wandering around.

October is Seniors Month, and on Sunday the 4th, Oak FM is giving you the chance to go on air and share your life story. 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

Nice take on a Led Zeppelin song featuring John Paul Jones from Led Zeppelin with various other musicians from around the globe accompanying him with When the Levee Breaks. And before then was a lovely acoustic by Crosby, Stills and Nash 4 and 20. And before then we heard from Sinead O'Connor with Feel So Different. A little further down the track, I'll do a feature show of Sinead O'Connor, her life, her music, her story, another great musician, and another one-off. Very interesting lady. It's about 4 minutes to 3 o'clock, and that's the end of my program. Time for me to go. So I hope you enjoyed the music. I'll be back next Saturday at 1 o'clock. So take care and have a lovely afternoon, the rest of the afternoon. It's just gorgeous out there. And I'll leave you with the Kells. This is Gone, I'm Gone.

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0: Our Mondays turn manic at 4 p.m. when Daniel hits the airwaves. 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He's just a naughty boy. Maybe a random movie track or two, too. 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

0: 101.3, OKFM, the weekend's home of good time oldies. Yeah, good time oldies, nothing but the best from the 60s from 6 o'clock Saturday night till 6 o'clock tomorrow morning. 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

my girl. And when you said yeah, I just couldn't care about anybody else in this world alone. You smiled at me, baby, and I could see my life planned out ahead. You took my hand and it felt so good. And this is what you said.

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continent of Atlantis was an island which lay before the Great Flood in the area we now call the Atlantic Ocean. So great an area of land that from her western shores those beautiful sailors journeyed to the south and the North Americas with ease in their ships with painted sails. To the east, Africa was her neighbor, across a short strait of sea miles. The great Egyptian age is but a remnant of the Atlantean culture. The antediluvian kings colonized the world. All the gods who play in the mythological dramas, in all legends from all lands, were from fair Atlantis. Knowing her fate, Atlantis sent out ships to all corners of the earth. On board were the 12. The poet, the physician, the farmer, the scientist, the magician, and the other so-called gods of our legends, though gods they were. And as the elders of our time choose to remain blind, let us rejoice and let us sing and dance and ring in the new. Hail Atlantis!

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4: My girl babysits for someone on her block. 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
0: He strolls in his stroller with the radio on. It doesn't go to sleep until the music's gone. He imitates the singer in the group with a low-down voice. 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

Yeah.

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she comes around here just about midnight. 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
1: 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To tell it is a must. 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

stand and the cars go by. Some of them honk and some just wave high. It seems like life and the cars both just passed me by. Hitchhiker, you know, no special place to be going. I just go whichever way the wind's blowing. It's hot today. I'd kind of like to be where it's snowing. Well, I don't know. Maybe I'll just stay here where the green grass is growing. Hey, here comes another car. I wonder, is he slowing down? Hitchhiker?

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Is this the sky that I reached out for? 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Hey, here comes another car.

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0: Now I was in the doctor's just the other day. He told me take an aspirin, the pain would go away. So I pulled out my checkbook, cos sickness doesn't pay. I said, are you fair dinkum? What did the doctor say? He said, oh, sure.
2: Oh, fair dinkum. Bloody old I am. I love the smell of gold leaves, since I was in a pram. Some places may be cleaner, but I don't give a damn. Cos I'm fair dinkum. Oh, sure, bloody old I am.
0: I said, well, could you recommend a nice little Chinese restaurant, mate? Then I whistled down a taxi cab and headed for the east. A bad case of munchies, I was ready for a feast. The driver said, Indian. I said, oh, well, I'd rather not.
2: He said, why did you come around to my place? My curry's rather hot.
0: I said, are you fair dinkum?
2: He said, oh, I'm fair dinkum. Bloody oath I am. I love the smell of gum leaves since I was in a pram. Some places might be greener, but I don't give a damn. Cos I'm fair dinkum. Oh, bloody oath I am.
0: Well, I tipped the nice cabbie so he wouldn't make a fuss. I shot out like a bullet and I grabbed a Bondi bus. I said, take me to the waves, mate. I'm dying for a dip.
2: He said, no, you'll be very careful. Watch you don't slip.
0: You fair dinkum?
2: I said, oh, by gum, I'm fair dinkum. Bloody oath I am. I've loved the smell of gum leaves since I was in a pram.

0: I get to see Mum in here. You guys are going to go a long way.
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wonderful people out there in radio land. It's Rosie here from Hurrigan's Quality Meats, 1A Edward Street, Wangaratta. And that's what it's all about, quality folks. 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It's all there. 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We're the real paddock to plate, folks. 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If you've got privates, come in and we'll do those for you as well. And don't forget to stay beautiful. And we are proud sponsors of 101.3 FM.

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1: Breaker 19, this here's a rubber duck. You got a copy on me, Big Ben? Come on. Yeah, 10-4, Big Ben, for sure, for sure. By golly, it's clean, clear to Flagtown. Come on. Yeah, it's a big 10-4 there, Big Ben. Yeah, we definitely got the front door, good buddy. Mercy sakes alive, looks like we got us a convoy.
2: It was the dark of the moon on the 6th of June in a Kenworth pulling logs. Cab over Pete with a reefer on and a Jimmy hauling hogs. We is heading for Bear on I-10 about a mile out of Shaky Town. I says, Pigpen, this here's a rubber duck and I'm about to put the hammer down.

0: here's a duck, and you want to back off them hogs? 10-4, about 5 miles or so. 10, roger, them hogs is getting intense up here.
1: By the time we got into Tulsa Town, we had 85 trucks in all. But they's a roadblock up on the Cloverleaf, and them bears was wall to wall. Yeah, them Smokies as thick as bugs on a bumper. They even had a bear in the air. I says, calling all trucks, this here's the duck. We about to

0: Big Ben. Negatory, Big Ben. You're still too close. Yeah, them hulk is starting to close up my sinuses. Mercy sakes, you better back off another 10.
1: Well, we rolled up Interstate 44 like a rocket sled on rails. We tore up all of our swindle sheets and left them setting on the scales. By the time we hit that shy town, them bears was getting smart. They'd brought up some reinforcements from the Illinois National Guard. There's armored cars and tanks and jeeps and rigs of every size. Yeah, them chicken coops was full of bears, and choppers filled the skies. Well, we shot the line, we went for broke, with 1,000 screaming trucks, and 11 long-haired friends of Jesus in a chartreuse microbus.
0: Hey, rubber duck, just sodbuster, come on there, yeah, 10-4 sodbuster, listen, you want to put that microbus in behind that suicide jockey? Yeah, he's hauling dynamite, and he needs all the help he can get.
1: Well, we laid a strip for the Jersey Shore and prepared to cross the line. I could see the bridge was lined with bears, but it didn't have a doggone dime. I says, Pigpen, this here's a rubber duck. We just ain't a gonna pay no toll. So we crashed the gate doing 98. I says, let

Breaker 1-9, this here's a duck again. You got a copy on me, Pigpen, come on. Oh, negatory, Pigpen, there ain't no way out except for that one Atlantic Ocean. Now listen, drop them hogs off in Omaha and get over here in the short, because it definitely looks like we got us a problem. Bears to the left, bears to the right, we didn't have no place to go. They had us backed up clean to the shore, and them cab over peach don't float. I says, Pigpen, I got me a good idea. Them friends of Jesus gonna save us. So praise the Lord, Mr. Ford, and follow that microbus 10-4.

0: diesel whales. Sank about 110 of them. I says, Big Pen, they just didn't have no faith. They definitely gone 10-7. By the time we got into that Piccadilly town, about half of them was lost at sea. I says, break 1-9 for a 10-33. What we got was a cotton pick of BBC.
1: Hey, say, Faversham, looks like the Americans have got themselves another bloody convoy.
2: Oh, oh, oh, and a thousand.

0: man, this here's the ultimate slab, because there goes a Mercedes truck. He says, break 1-3 for the strudel machine. You just blew the doors off in the duck. How about it?
1: Oh, sounds terrible, Doc. We are receiving warrant to warrant, but the speed limit of the autobahn is 200 nickels. You travel too slow, but we're going to see you around. We're going to be the same.
0: Well, we stopped for a coffee at West Berlin. The British had 100-mile key. I says, pig pen, from here on, it's wall-to-wall bear. It says, bash the wall, we're going to see. Well, them big red bears must have been in the bush, but we didn't see one all day. So we raked up the leaves and we shook out the trees till we finally had something to say.

0: rolled into Transistor Town. I says, Big Pen, this here must be the place, cause everybody's eating with sticks. He says, 10-4, this here is CB land, cause my cattle knob just went crick.
1: Ah, so, lovely duck, you have a nice day today, a better day tomorrow. We catch you on trip prop, this one kamikaze Aussie. We gone, sayonara.

0: about 10-4, Big Ben. What's your 20? Australia? Mercy sakes, ain't nothing down there but Tasmanian devils and them Q-Ala bears. What's that? No double nickel lemon. We're going to be there in a short, Big Ben. This here's Rubber Dub 10-10 and doing it to it like Pruitt used to do it to it. We're gone.
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1: They passed an ordinance in the town. They said we'd have to tear it down. That little old shack out back is so dear to me. Though the health department said its day was over and dead, it will stand forever in my memory.

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It was not so long ago I went tripping through the snow out to that house behind my old hound dog, where I'd sit me down to rest like a snowbird on his nest and read the Sears and Roebuck catalog. Ah, he's seen what I'm, I know. Well, I would hum a happy tune peeping through the quarter moon, as my daddy's kin had done before. It was in that quiet spot daily cares could be forgot. It gave the same relief to rich and poor.

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Well, it was not a castle fair, but I could dream my future there, build my castles to the yeller jackets drone. I could orbit around the sun, fight with General Washington, or be a king on a golden throne. It wasn't fancy built at all, we had newspapers on the wall. It was air conditioned in the winter time. It was just a humble hut, but its door was never shut, and a man could get inside without a dime. Don't let them tear that little brown building down. Don't let them tear that precious building down. Don't let them tear that dear old building down, for there's not another like it

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He walked up to where I stood on the street, said, "Pardon me, mister, now don't get me wrong, I don't want your money, though heaven knows I could use it. But you see, this is my home. You see the other bar down the street? That's my home too. I noticed you were staring at me a while ago. You recognized me, didn't you?" I said, "Yeah, Joe, I know who you are. You was one time a real famous singing star, one of my favorites." He said, "Well, I guess you heard they took my babies away from me." I said, "Yeah, Joe, I read about it in the papers." Then he turned his head away and I saw the tears fall into place. And he turned to me and he said, "You know, mister, this is the only place in the world that I'm not ashamed to show my face. But I'm gonna quit. Yes, sir, I'm gonna quit. And I'm gonna shave and comb my hair and I'm gonna get me a clean white shirt. Then I'm gonna walk up to her door. When she answers, I'm gonna stand up real proud and tall. Then I'm gonna get down on my knees and I'll say, 'Sweetheart, if you'll take me back, I'll spend the rest of my life making it up to you for what I've done. I'm so ashamed of myself, and this I want you to know.' Then I'm gonna take my two little babies and I'm gonna hold them so close to me, I ain't gonna ever let them go. I guess I should have told him then that she'd already remarried again. But after hearing what he'd said to me, there wasn't no way I could add to his misery. So I said, 'Good luck, and my very best to you.'"

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He said. 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He said, I turned 65 about 11 months ago. I was sitting

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He said, women think about themselves when menfolk ain't around. And friends are hard to find when they discover that you're down. He said, I tried it all when I was young and in my natural prime. Now it's old dogs and children and watermelon wine.

For the next 60 minutes, you'll hear the best of the best country music in the world. Songs that'll touch your heart and comfort your soul. I'm Rex Mitchell, and this is Shiloh Country. They called him the Silver Fox, and that he surely was. Today we turn the spotlight on the incredible talent of Charlie Rich. And an American general who couldn't be killed in battle. We'll hear his amazing story at the end of the show. This morning, I wrote some thoughts down about the brevity of life, how years fly by so quickly. Childhood, youth, and then middle age all pass by like a sudden gust of wind, and then they're gone. And in the end, only what we've deposited in the bank in heaven will endure. Well, this afternoon I played this CD, which somebody sent me in the mail yesterday. Is the Lord trying to tell us something here?

Embrace them, don't waste them. These are the days of our lives. James Otto, valuing faith, family and friends more highly than the almighty dollar, which incidentally it isn't. Money is to be used, not worshipped, and don't value your currency by how much money you can borrow from the bank or what it's worth on the overnight money market. No, judge the value of your currency by what people will walk over in the street. Nobody picks up a cent anymore, have you noticed? Few will even stop for a dime or a nickel, but most will stop and pick up a buck, even though in reality it's probably only worth about 7 cents in the dollar. That's compared to 100 years ago when a buck was still silver, not muck metal, as it is today.

Merle Haggard is not your average Music Row songwriter. He's a thinker. There's a line there that questions, is the best of the free life behind us now? Are the good times really over for good? Well, you can answer that for yourself, but it's worth thinking about. You know, have you ever wondered why we don't play more hits on this show? Well, look at the top 50 chart. There's your answer. Over the years,

0: We've had such deep and meaningful lyrics as Achy Breaky Heart, I Melt, Beer for My Horses, That Kiss, Let's Talk About Me, Loving All Night, and the list is endless. Either record labels can't pick a good song anymore, or most writers can't write one. Whatever, life is too short to live on a diet consisting only of cotton candy. On Shiloh Country anyway, you'll only hear songs with substance.
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0: The Statler Brothers with another Don Reed composition, God Saw My Need. 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That and more when Shiloh Country returns.
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0: I'm Rex Mitchell and welcome back to Shiloh Country. This is where we play one great song after another. It's hard to believe that divorce has reached plague proportions in Western society. For many centuries, marriage was regarded as a lifetime agreement between a man, his wife, and God. It was not something to be entered into lightly, nor broken quickly. It was a till death do us part covenant. Sadly, today, marriage has become little more than a dating service, with alimony payments at the end. And too often, divorce leaves bitterness and resentment, which lasts for life. Clint Black has a better idea. Let's make the right choice in the first place, and there'll be no walking away.

Pick up any newspaper any day in any nation, and a blind man can see that this world's middle name is trouble. Why is that? Well, if you could shrink our problems down to a single phrase, it would be the human heart. Our hearts are desperately wicked, and we worship what the Bible calls mammon, riches or possessions. We're raised to buy, sell, and get gain, and the more we gain, the more highly esteemed we become among men. But mammon promises only what God can deliver. Money will never bring peace, happiness, contentment, or fulfillment. That's God's domain, and it's spiritual. You don't agree? Well, listen to the words of this Alison Krauss song.

0: Alison Krauss, where everyone should be, in the palm of your hand. They called him the Silver Fox, and that he surely was. Today we turn the spotlight on the incredible talent of Charlie Rich. That and more when Shiloh Country returns.
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0: I'm Rex Mitchell, and welcome back to Shiloh Country. Few songs have a lasting impact on our lives, and even fewer are distinctive. But this one is. Hear the first three notes, and you can sing the rest by heart.

0: Behind Closed Doors was far more than his first number one. It became Charlie Rich's signature song, and he lived every word of it. He was married to the same woman for life. She was his one and only one. A nice touch in an industry thriving on divorce. Born on December the 13th, 1932, in Colt, Arkansas, Rich grew up with a love for all forms of music he encountered: blues, gospel, rock, jazz, and country. After 1 year in college, he joined the Air Force and formed his own group, the Velvet Tones, featuring his fiancée, Margaret Ann, on lead vocals. She not only became his bride, but his chief encouragement and the writer of some of his most powerful songs. In addition, she was his lifelong companion and friend. She pitched his songs to Sun Records in Memphis, who then signed him as a session musician and songwriter. Then in 1967, a musical marriage with Epic's Billy Sherrill brought the Silver Fox out from behind closed doors for good. A string of hit records followed, and this was one of them.
1: You know, in the bayous of Louisiana, cowboy pay, that's what the Cajuns say. And in New York's Little Italy, que bella terra, that's how they say it, they wait. And in the beer halls of Milwaukee, you'll hear the words, Vishen Daslan. And it's Que lindo país. That's what you'll hear them say along the border, down by the Rio Grande. You know, there's a lot of ways to say it, and it's a privilege to play it, 'cause a lot of good people earned it, and this is how I learned it.

To Music City, Rich was an enigma. He was not only influenced by many forms of music, he combined them on his records. His fans bought them and loved them, but Nashville didn't. Country was still king, and they didn't want anybody mixing genres. His life followed a similar path. He drank heavily off stage, and it led to destructive behaviour. In 1974, he was awarded CMA's Entertainer of the Year. 12 months later, instead of announcing the name of the 1975 winner, John Denver, he set fire to the certificate which carried Denver's name. The demon drink had claimed yet another victim.

I guess we should have known. Papa never could quit drinking. The whiskey had too much of a hold on him. But he loved us, and he did the best he could. And every time our world would fall down all around us, Mama packed everything we owned into some old car, and we'd start out for some new town.

0: Charlie Rich released his last album in 1992, a jazzy record produced by journalist Peter Gurelnik. Then, in 1995, while travelling to Florida, he developed a blood clot on his lung and died with his wife Margaret Ann by his side. Rich was 62. After the break, we'll spin a most confusing song, and I'll tell you why when Shiloh Country returns.
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0: From the heart of Shiloh Country, I'm Rex Mitchell. There's a simple Bible verse that unlocks so many doors. It says in 1 Corinthians 14:33, God is not the author of confusion. And yet there is so much confusion in the marketplace about things eternal. We live in a generation who believes God is dead and that Elvis is still alive. We'll consider that after you hear this song from Lone Star.

Lone Star, Walking in Memphis. The words of that song are most confusing. Our perception of life after death and what really happens are two entirely different things. God is the author of life and eternity, and He alone says how it is. It behoves us, therefore, to read His book and find out. Because one day your physical body and mine will leave this world for good. The dead know nothing, the Bible says, and when a man dies, his thoughts perish. And the king isn't sneaking through the gates of Graceland on his way to meet somebody in the jungle room. Elvis, or what's left of him, lies patiently in the grave, awaiting the resurrection and the judgment. But that wasn't mentioned in the song, was it? If it was, it probably wouldn't get any airplay. The truth never sells. And currently, while the dollar is still king, the so-called king of rock and roll waits for the graves to open, when the real king of righteousness, the prince of peace, the son of God, returns to set the record straight.

0: Barbara Fairchild. After the break, an American general who couldn't be killed in battle. We'll hear his amazing story of survival when Shiloh Country returns.
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0: I'm Rex Mitchell and welcome back to Shiloh Country. One morning in 1796, a West Point farmer who was opposed to war saw something that changed his attitude to armed conflict. Before sunrise, he went out to bring in his cows for milking, and as he passed a clump of brushwood, he heard the sound of somebody groaning as if in distress. Nearing the spot, he stood behind a tree and heard a man praying earnestly. Presently, a man emerged from the brush. And that man was General George Washington. Washington made it his practice to rise before dawn to pray for his soldiers, his country, and that God would preserve his life. That habit can probably explain this miraculous event, which took place 2 years earlier. It's January the 3rd, 1777, and George Washington faces the British forces on the banks of the Delaware River near Princeton, Connecticut. Leading his army across the river, Washington finds the British already formed into well-organized battle lines and waiting for his forces. Seeing the mounting fear and confusion on the faces of his soldiers, he decides to take drastic action. Having moved through his ranks, encouraging his men, he orders them to take up positions a short distance from the enemy. And then, mounting his horse, Washington charges out in front of the battle lines between the two opposing armies. His huge white stallion not only makes a conspicuous target, but when he gets within 30 yards of the British rifles, he turns and commands his own men to open fire. They do. When the British return the barrage, Washington is drawing fire from both sides. Dense smoke quickly covers the battlefield and Washington is momentarily obscured from view. When the smoke finally clears, many men lay dead or dying. But General Washington, still sitting astride his horse, continues to direct the battle. Miraculously, he's untouched with the deadly shower of lead. Many years earlier, an old Indian chief prophesied that Washington was protected by the Great Spirit and that he could not be killed in battle. Here at Princeton, that prophecy was proven right once again. Such was the faith and courage of the captain of the Lord's host in North America, the man who went on to become America's first and probably its greatest president. Think about it. I'm Rex Mitchell, and this is Shiloh Country.

Elvis Presley knew when to call on him. That's Shiloh Country for this week, and thanks for joining us. Next week, you'll hear another 60 minutes of music that'll touch your heart and comfort your soul. Tim Mitchell was our engineer, with technical assistance from Travis Turk, Jim Rayland, and Jim Gilmore. Shiloh Country is a production of Shiloh Media, Inc., and is produced in part at the studios of Audio Productions, Nashville, Tennessee. I'm Rex Mitchell, and until we meet again in Shiloh Country, goodbye and God bless you.

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1: hello.
0: Well, I see that you're still here. Aren't you lonely?

And you've been listening to Farron Young sing Hello Walls, and before that, David Houston, Already It's Heaven. Good morning. You're with Sue this morning on this Sunday, the 20th of September. We'll have our usual half-hour gospel and then country requests, but I must inform you that this morning you'll have to be very quick off the mark because our footy broadcast commences at 10:30. So you only have a space of 1 hour to get your requests in between 9:30 and 10, and Cliff is already waiting for your call on 5722 1569. But before we start our gospel, just a brief weather report. The temperature in Wangaratta at the moment is already 14 degrees, and we're looking for a high today of 27 with a sunny day. Tomorrow, Monday, 10 to 17, partly cloudy, as is Tuesday, 4 to 19. Wednesday is 5 to 23 with a sunny day, and Thursday, 8 to 26, mostly sunny. So that's our brief weather report, and you're on Oak FM 101.3, the people's choice in music. And we're starting off with the Jim Reeves, Trouble in the Amen Corner.

was a stylish congregation. You could see they'd been around. And they had the biggest pipe organ of any church in town. But over in the Amen corner of that church sat Brother Iyer, and he insisted every Sunday on singing in the choir. His voice was cracked and broken. Age had touched his vocal cords. And nearly every Sunday he'd get behind and miss the words. Well, the choir got so flustered the church was told in fine that Brother Iyer must stop his singing or the choir was going to resign. So the pastor appointed a committee. I think it was three or four. And they got in their big fine car and drove up to Iyer's door. They found the choir's great trouble sitting there in an old armchair. The summer's golden sunbeams lay upon his snow-white hair. Said York, "We're here, dear brother, with the vestry's approbation to discuss a little matter that affects the congregation. Now, it seems that your voice has interfered with the choir, so if you will just lay out, or... Are you listening, Brother Iyer?" The old man raised his head, a sign that he did hear. And on his cheek, the three men caught the glitter of a tear. His feeble hands pushed back the locks as white as silky snow, and he answered the committee in a voice both soft and low. "I wonder if beyond the tide that's breaking at my feet, in that far-off heavenly temple where my master and I shall meet, yes, I wonder if when I try to sing the songs of God up higher, I wonder if they'll kick me out up there for singing in heaven's choir." A silence filled the little room. The old man bowed his head. The committee went on back to town, but Brother Iyer was dead. The choir missed him for a while, but he was soon forgot. A few churchgoers watched the door, but the old man entered not. Far away his voice is sweet, and he sings his heart's desires, where there are no church committees and no fashionable choirs.

And that was Hosanna Music with From the Rising of the Sun. Alan Jackson saying, I love to tell the story. And we started off with Jim Reeves' Trouble in Amen Corner. And I must say, the only place that I'm going to sit in public is in church, nowhere else. And the time is now 9 minutes past nine. And just remind you that request program this morning will only go from 9:30 to 10:30 because we have our footy broadcast commencing at 10:30 with our local derby grand final between the Maggies and the Rovers. Moving on now, we're going to start off with The Great Speckled Bird by Mark Wiseman.

Life is like a mountain railway with an engineer that's brave. We must make the run successful from the cradle to the grave. Heed the curves and watch the tunnels. Never falter, never fail.

And that was Johnny Cash with Life's Right Way to Heaven. Buck Owenson, Where Would I Be Without Jesus? And we opened up with Mac Wiseman, The Great Speckled Bird. It is now 17 minutes past nine. Moving on, we're starting off with Janet Mead, Sister Janet Mead, and The Lord's Prayer.

0: And that was Jim Reeve with O Gentle Shepherd. Before that, we had My Religion Is Not Old Fashioned, Hank Snow. And we opened up with Sister Janet Mead and The Lord's Prayer. And time is now 25 past nine, so we've just got time for a couple more. Elvis Presley, Oh Happy Day, and George Jones, Just a Little Talk with Jesus.
1: Oh, happy day. Oh, happy day. When Jesus washed, oh, when he washed, he washed my sins away.

Oh, happy day when my Jesus washed. Oh, when he washed my sins away. Oh, happy day. Yeah, happy day. I'm scared now.

0: And that was George Jones with Just a Little Talk with Jesus. And before that, we had Elvis, Oh Happy Days. And that's our gospel program for this morning. The time is now 20 minutes past nine. In fact, it's almost just 9:30. And so now it's time for On This Day.
1: It's time once again to take a walk back in history as we present On This Day, a tabloid of people, places and events from today and yesteryear, and is produced by Cliff Wolstenholm in the studios of 101.3.
2: On this day, September the 20th, in 1440, Eton Public School was founded by King Henry V. 1853, Elisha Graves Otis demonstrated the world's first lift. In 1944, ships rescued thousands of villages as two volcanoes erupted in Papua New Guinea. 1946 saw the opening of the first Cannes Film Festival in France. 1958, US civil rights activist Martin Luther King Jr. was seriously wounded at a New York City store when an apparently deranged woman stabbed him in the chest. Our birthdays today: 1886, Elizabeth Kenny, Australian polio treatment pioneer. 1914, Kenneth Moore, British actor. 1934, Sophia Loren, Italian actress. 1960, Peter Phelps, Australian actor. 1961, Peter Dacos, AFL footballer with Collingwood. In 1964, Kathleen Shannon, champion cyclist. 1964 also, Crispin Glover, US actor. And also born on this day was Norm Gallagher, Australian unionist and head of the BLF. And our hits of the day: 1969, Sugar Sugar with the Archies, US. Also in 1969, Bad Moon Rising with CCR, UK. 1975, Fame with David Bowie. 1986, Stuck With You, Huey Lewis and the News. Our thought for today: I believe that man will not merely endure, he will prevail. He is immortal, not because he is alone among creatures, has an inexhaustible voice, but because he has a soul, a spirit capable of compassion and sacrifice and endurance, said William Faulkner, American author. And this has been Elaine Craven with On This Day for 101.3 FM.
0: And that was On This Day. And now, with the time at 28 minutes to 10, we'll move on to our request programs. Once again, letting you know that we have a very short window of requests this morning. We have only from now until 10:30, when the boys will be doing their football, when we have the local derby between the Wanaka Rovers and the Maggies. And Margaret West End, you were first to call in this morning, Margaret, and you would like to hear Don Williams and an Isla Grant. So I've chosen for you Some Broken Hearts Never Mend and A Thing Called Love, Isla Grant. Enjoy these.
3: Coffee black, cigarette, start this day like all the rest. First thing every morning that I do is start missing you.

rendezvous in the night. A willing woman to hold me tight. But in the middle of love's embrace, I see your face.

And that was Isla Grant singing A Thing Called Love. And before they had Don Williams, Broken Hearts Never Mend. And that was especially for Marg of West End. We've had a call from Gavin. Gavin, you would like to hear Sully the Girl on Channel 8 and Crying on Each Other's Shoulders. The second one, Betty has in her own collection, so you'll have to ring Tuesday morning for that. But if you'd like a second tune, just give Cliff a call. And anybody else that would like to give Cliff a call, the phone number is 57221569. So this is one for you, Gavin. Enjoy.

And that was Sally, the girl on Channel 8, and that was especially for Gavin of Albury. Sorry, Gavin, I can't find the second one that you asked, but Betty will certainly have it for you on Tuesday if you'd like to call. And now, next up, we have a call from Bob of Benalla. And, Bob, you'd like to send a cheerio to all the listeners, and you would like Chain of Love with Charlie Pride and 57 Chevrolet Billy Joe Spears. So these are just for you.

This last verse in this song I really like. That night when she got home from work, the waitress climbed into bed.

And that was Chain of Love with Charlie Pride. And before that, we had Billy Joe Spears and 57 Chevrolet, especially for Bob and Vanilla, sending a cheerio to all the listeners. And the time is now 10 to 10, and the temperature has crept right up. It is 17 degrees. And we're looking for a high of, what was it? I'll just check that. We're looking for a high of 27 today. So it's moving up nicely. It'll be a lovely warm afternoon. If you'd like a call, I'm only here till 10:30 today because we have the footy broadcast commencing then. Cliff is waiting for your call on 57221569. Meantime, I had a call from Graham and Shirley, and you would like to hear Tom Routledge, Fly Like a Bird, and you're sending a cheerio out to Neville and Joan, Wendy, Pam, Cole, Betty and Bev. And Matthew has also rang in, and Matthew, you would like to hear This Face by Willie Nelson, and thank for your good wishes to Cliff and myself. So enjoy these.

I have this honesty that grows with time. And when cracks appear, they suit me fine, like a good old

And that was Willie Nelson with This Space. And that was especially for Matthew. Before that, we had Tom Routledge singing Fly Like a Bird for Graham and Shirley, sending a cheerio to all their friends. Our time is now 1 minute to 10. I'm with you to 10:30. So if you'd like a request, Cliff is waiting on 5722 1569. And we've had a call from Ray. Lovely to hear from you, Ray. You'd like to hear The Wanderer and A Slim Dusty. So I've chosen for you for The Slim Dusty, Old Riders in the Grandstand, and Tom Routledge singing The Wanderer. So these are just for you.